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1: This is Akashwani, the news read by Sarabjeet Kaur. Prime Minister Narendra Modi met Queen Maxima of the Netherlands, the UN Secretary General's Special Advocate for Financial Health, in New Delhi yesterday. Mr. Modi stated that during the meeting they discussed how India's digital public infrastructure-led revolution is making financial services more accessible and affordable, enhancing ease of living and empowering people at scale. The Prime Minister added that India remains committed to sharing its experience with partner countries across the world. Prime Minister Modi will be on a state visit to Seychelles from 27th to 29th of this month to attend the Golden Jubilee celebrations of the National Day of Seychelles as the guest of honour. Prime Minister last visited Seychelles in 2015. External Affairs Ministry said in a statement that a contingent of the Indian Defence Forces along with two Indian Navy ships will participate in the celebrations. During the visit, Prime Minister will hold talks with President of Seychelles, Dr. Patrick Harmini, and review the full spectrum of bilateral cooperation and exchange views on regional and international issues of mutual interest. He will also address the National Assembly of Seychelles and interact with members of the Indian diaspora. Union Home Minister Amit Shah will chair the 10th apex-level meeting of the Narco Coordination Centre in New Delhi today. The meeting, being organised by the Narcotics Control Bureau, NCB, will bring together representatives of central ministries, state governments and drug law enforcement agencies to review and strengthen efforts to combat drug trafficking and drug abuse across the country. On the occasion, Mr. Shah will release the vision document on Narcotics Control 2026-2029, which has been prepared through extensive consultations with various stakeholders. The Home Minister will also release the NCB Annual Report 2025 and inaugurate newly built NCB zonal offices in Jammu and Guwahati. In a major relief to industrial and commercial LPG consumers, government has removed all sectoral restrictions on the supply of non-domestic packed LPG and restored supplies to the levels prevailing prior to the West Asia crisis. Ministry of Petroleum and Natural Gas said in a statement that the supply of bulk LPG, which had been suspended at the onset of the crisis, has been relaxed by 50% of the pre-crisis consumption levels, providing significant relief to commercial and industrial consumers. The restoration follows the recent improvement in the LPG supply situation. National Testing Agency, NTA, has opened a window for candidates to challenge the provisional answer keys for the NEET UG 2026 re-exam, which was held on 21st of this month. The NTA announced that the answer keys are now available at www.neet.nta.in. Students can challenge questions for a fee of 200 rupees per question until the 28th of this month. This fee is fully refundable if the challenge is accepted. Further, the NTA has opened a portal for candidates who appeared for the re-exam to confirm and update their bank account details for fee refunds. The deadline to update bank details is 30th of this month. Venezuela's National Assembly President, George Rodriguez, has announced that the death toll from two powerful earthquakes has risen to 188, with 1,520 others injured and 200 still trapped. Mr. Rodriguez stated that at least 2,927 families lost their homes after powerful back-to-back 7.2 and 7.5 magnitude earthquakes struck around 160 kilometers west of the capital, Caracas. In the ICC Women's T20 World Cup, India defeated Bangladesh by 5 wickets in a Group A clash in Manchester, England last night. Opting to bat first, Bangladesh posted 136 for 8 in the stipulated 20 overs. For India, Radha Yadav picked up 3, while Sri Charani took 2 wickets. In reply, India comfortably overhauled the target, losing 5 wickets in 16.5 overs. And that is the end of this news bulletin.
0: Adon Mithauram Tabi Ribasi, Akashwani Falki, FM Sangai, Channel Digini. 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

0: Since my early childhood days and as a student till today, I have met persons of various personalities. There are many whose behaviors can never be forgotten. Our class 7, had an odd assortment of boys. There was Harbans Lal, who, when asked a question, a difficult question, would take a sip out of his ink pot because he believed it sharpened his wits. If the teacher boxed his ears, he would yell, "Help! Murder!" so loudly that the teachers and boys from other classes would come running to see what had happened. This caused much embarrassment to the teacher. If the teacher tried to cane him, he would put his arms around him and implore, "Forgive me, Your Majesty. You are like Akbar the Great. You are Emperor Ashoka. You are my father, my grandmother, grandfather," and so on. Such kind of his behavior made the boys giggle and put the teacher out of countenance. Harbans Lal would catch frogs and tell us, "If you smear your hands with frog fat, you'll not feel the teacher's cane." But the oddest fellow in the class was Bhutraj. We were all afraid of him. If he pinched anyone's arm, the arm would swell up as if from a snake bite. He was utterly callous. He would catch a wasp with his bare fingers, pull out its sting, tie a thread around it, and fly it like a kite. He would pounce on a butterfly sitting on a flower and crush it between his fingers, or else stick a pin through it and put it in his notebook. He even said,
1: "If a scorpion stung me, the scorpion would fall dead. My blood is so full of venom that even snake bite hath no effect. Let me aim at that bird and shoot with my catapult. Now I will climb up the tree and take down the eggs from the nest. Yes."
0: Such kind of person was Bhutraj. He was vindictive and took pleasure in hurting others. All the boys were scared of him. Even his mother called him a Rakshasa. His pockets bulged with strange things, a live parrot, an assortment of eggs, or a prickly hedgehog. If Bhutraj quarreled with anyone, he would charge at him head on like a bull, or viciously kick and bite him. After school, they would return home, but Bhutraj would be off on his wanderings.
1: "Hey, there's a goat living in our house. Do you know what a goat is? Don't know what a goat is? Yes, let me tell you, it is a kind of reptile, about a foot long. It has many feet and claws. Ha ha ha ha! Scared? We have a goat living under our staircase at home. Once it catches hold of anything, it won't loosen its grip, come what may. Ha ha ha ha! You are all scared. I can see you shudder. Thieves keep goats. They use them to scale high walls. They tie the rope on the goat's hind legs and fling it up. As soon as the goat touches the wall, it clamps firmly on it. So firmly that even 10 men cannot dislodge it. The thieves then pull themselves up the wall with the help of the rope. After the thieves have climbed over, they give it some milk. It immediately relaxes its hold. You are all kids. You don't know anything."
0: His father was given a promotion in his job and they moved into a large bungalow. It was an old-style bungalow on the outskirts of the city. It being far from the city, his friends seldom came to visit him. The only exception was Bhutraj. He found it a good hunting ground because the trees had many nests. Monkeys roamed about and under the bushes lived a pair of mongooses.
2: I don't like your friendship with both Raj. But again, you will be lonely and need company. He is a devil who loves to torment birds. I have never seen anyone like him. If your friend is so fond of destroying nests, tell him to clean our storeroom. The birds have made it very filthy. No, I'm not suggesting him to kill birds. He can remove the nest without harming them.
1: Where is it? Where is the godown? Oh, is this the place? It is very dark in here and smells very bad. It is like entering into an animal's cage. Eh? The mynah's little ones are up there. Do you notice the tiny yellow beaks peeping out of the nest? It is a Ganga mynah. It isn't usually found in these areas. The parents must have got separated from their flock and come here. You don't see the parents? Must have gone in search of food. They should be back soon. Hey, the tiny beaks have vanished. The cooing and tittering has also ceased. It seems the birds have been frightened. Us! I have missed my target twice. Let me give a third try.
2: I have told him not to shoot at the birds. This devil kid must have killed all the birds. The nest is still up there. Hey, what is blocking the light from the ventilator? Isn't that a large kite with its wing outstretched? Let me watch from here.
1: How can a kite have its nest here? A kite always makes its nest in a tree. This is a mynah's nest. Do you see the broken wings, straw, and bits of bird flesh littered on the floor? The kite must have ravaged the nest often. The young birds are scared. I will teach the kite a lesson. I will shoot it with my... What? You don't want me to shoot the kite? I'm not afraid of it. I will shoot it down, for sure.
2: He has missed his aim on the kite. It is flying down with its wings spread out. It would be better if my son runs out with his friend. He is refusing even if my son wants to leave.
1: My friend, I know what you want. But if we leave, the kite will eat up the young birds. The chicks are screaming in fear. Here, take the catapult and shoot. Don't let that kite fly near the nest. I will pull the table towards the wall.
2: Look, what has he done? My son doesn't know how to use the catapult. He did shoot, but the kite has flown to the other direction. What is both up to? He has kept a chair on the table. Oh, he has taken down the nest climbing up on it. They are coming out. I better get away from here.
1: Come on, let's get away from here before the kite flies down towards us. Get in here. Is this your garage? Perfect place. It has only one door and a small window in the back wall. The kite cannot get in here. I will climb up on the box and place the nest on the beam. Push me up. Here, little birdies, you can stay safe here.
0: At that particular moment, he thought he would pick them up and put them in his pocket, as he usually did. But after looking at the birds for a long time, both said,
1: "Bring some water, the chicks are thirsty. We will put it drop by drop into their mouths. I wonder how the kite got there. These chicks are still scared. Their beaks are still open, panting. Have you brought the water? Good, give it to me. Here, my birdie, drink the water. Friend, you should never touch the birds. I too want. We have to give the water drop by drop. Yes, what is it? You are asking about their parents. How will their parents know they are here? they will look for them.
0: They stayed in the garage for a long time. Both Raj discussed plans to close the ventilator so that the kite would not be able to enter the godown again. When Both Raj came the next day, he had neither catapult nor the pebbles. He carried a bag of seeds. They fed the miners young and spent hours watching their antics.

0: ꯁꯟꯗꯣꯛꯆꯔꯤꯕ ꯊꯧꯔꯝ ꯑꯁꯤ ꯗꯤꯄꯥꯔꯠꯃꯦꯟ ꯑꯣꯐ ꯑꯦꯖꯨꯀꯦꯁꯟ ꯏꯁ ꯁꯃꯒ꯭ꯔ ꯁꯤꯛꯁꯥ ꯃꯅꯤꯄꯨꯔꯒꯤ ꯃꯈꯥꯗ ꯄꯨꯊꯣꯛꯆꯕꯅꯤ ꯊꯧꯔꯝ ꯑꯁꯤ ꯗꯤꯄꯥꯔꯠꯃꯦꯟ ꯑꯣꯐ ꯑꯦꯖꯨꯀꯦꯁꯟ ꯏꯁꯀꯤ ꯌꯨꯇ꯭ꯌꯨꯕ ꯆꯦꯅꯦꯜꯗꯁꯨ ꯇꯥꯕ ꯐꯪꯕꯤꯒꯅꯤ ꯉꯁꯤꯒꯤ ꯀ꯭ꯂꯥꯁ ꯁꯚꯦꯟꯒꯤ ꯏꯪꯂꯤꯁ ꯁꯕꯖꯦꯛꯀꯤ ꯇꯥꯡꯀꯛ ꯑꯁꯤꯒ ꯃꯔꯤ ꯂꯩꯅꯕ ꯋꯥꯍꯪ ꯍꯪꯖꯔꯤ ꯋꯥꯍꯪꯗꯤ
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1: 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Yeah, I'm number one. Oh,
2: 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I'm practical. I'm going to be. I'm going to be. I'm going to be. I'm going to be. I'm going to be. I'm going to be. I'm going to be. I'm going to be. I'm going to be. I'm going to be. I'm going to be. I'm going to be. I'm going to be. I'm going to be. I'm going to be. I'm going to be. I'm going to be. I'm going to be. I'm going to be. I'm going to be. I'm going to be. I'm going to be. I'm going to be. I'm going to be. I'm going to be. I'm going to be. I'm going to be. 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
5: आकाशवाणी
6: This is Akashvani Shillong, the Northeast News Bulletin read by Rahul Chatterjee. First, the headlines. Election Commission begins special intensive revision of electoral rolls in Meghalaya. Assam takes significant step towards transforming agricultural sector with renewed focus on rural economic growth and self-reliance. Meghalaya Administrative Training Institute Shillong organizes capacity building program on Prevention of Sexual Harassment Act for internal committee members. And now the news in detail. The Election Commission has begun the special intensive revision of electoral rolls in Meghalaya with the final electoral roll scheduled for publication on 7th October 2026. Booth level officers will conduct house-to-house verification from 30th June to 29 July and the draft roll will be published on 5th August. Claims and objections can be submitted till the 4th of September. The Election Commission has urged citizens to keep relevant documents ready, complete enumeration forms through the voters portal. Mizoram has almost completed the digitization of enumeration forms under the ongoing special intensive revision of electoral rolls, with the exercise reaching 99.96% across the state. Election Department officials said all nine districts except Aizawl and Longtlai have achieved 100% digitization of enumeration forms. Mizoram is among the leading performers in the third phase of the special intensive revision being undertaken in 16 states and 3 union territories. The Block Resource Management Committee and Yongkalu Farmer Producer Group welcomed the Meghalaya Environment Protection and Restoration Fund mission team to Yongkalu Village in East Jaintia Hills, Meghalaya, under the Alternative Livelihood Program. Lakadong turmeric products were distributed and certificate presentations were carried out. Speakers highlighted the economic potential of Lakadong turmeric and collective farming. Technical expert Nava Bhattacharji urged farmers to explore agriculture beyond coal mining. Conservator of Forests H. Lato stressed the benefits of group marketing and branding. Block Resource Management Committee Secretary Andy M. Lalu encouraged the farmers to unite and strengthen production and market access. The Meghalaya Administrative Training Institute Shillong organized a capacity building program on the Prevention of Sexual Harassment Act for internal committee members from various government departments in Eastern West Khasi Hills District held at Circuit House Mairang. The training aimed to strengthen the implementation of workplace safety measures and promote inclusive and respectful working environments. Resource persons explained the roles and responsibilities of internal committees, complaint handling procedures, principles of natural

justice and confidentiality requirements. Officials from different departments attended the program, which focused on ensuring fair, timely and effective redressal of workplace harassment cases. The Meghalaya and Greater Shillong Progressive Hawkers and Street Vendors Association celebrated its 10th anniversary at All Saints Hall, IGP Shillong, yesterday. Street vendors from across the city participated in the day-long function. The event marked a decade of the association's efforts to protect the rights and welfare of hawkers and vendors. A three-day citizens' mela, public discourse and interaction program are being held as part of the Hawkers Association anniversary celebrations. The Office of the District Social Welfare Officer, Ribhoi District, Meghalaya, in collaboration with Mera Yuva Bharat, organized an awareness program at Jirang Government High Secondary School under the Nasha Mukt Bharat Abhiyan. Held to observe the National Day Against Drug Abuse and Illicit Trafficking, the program aimed to educate students on the dangers of substance abuse. Resource persons encouraged students to lead healthy and responsible lives. A pledge ceremony and signature campaign were also conducted. The Manipur Police has intensified anti-drug awareness campaign across the state. The 6th India Reserve Battalion, in collaboration with Nasha Mukt Bharat Abhiyan Committee, Imphal East, organized an awareness program on drug abuse and illicit trafficking at 100 Flowers Higher Secondary School, Komidok, yesterday. The police also carried out a series of community outreach programs under the theme Nasha Mukt Bharat Abhiyan, Viksit Bharat Ke Pehchan across the Faizal district. In Bishnupur district, the Moirang police station organized a drug-free India awareness camp program at Sendra village yesterday. A congenital heart disease screening camp was held at Lumkleriat, Panalia Joai, with a total of 186 individuals registered and screened. Speaking during the camp, Dr. Mahesh K., Professor of Pediatric Cardiology at Amrita Hospital, Kochi, emphasized the significance of addressing congenital heart defects common among children. He highlighted that these conditions can be effectively treated with surgery and early intervention is crucial to prevent complications. A mobile medical unit was launched in the Khwai district of Tripura for improving healthcare access for remote communities. The initiative aims to deliver essential health and medical services directly to people living in distant and hard-to-reach areas. The mobile medical vehicle, equipped with modern medical facilities, will be managed by the Voluntary Health Association of Tripura. Assam has taken a significant step towards transforming its agricultural sector with a renewed focus on rural economic growth and self-reliance. Agriculture, Irrigation and Parliamentary Affairs Minister Piyush Hazarika yesterday chaired a first-of-its-kind interface meeting organized by Assam Agricultural University and the Agriculture Department of the Assam Administrative Staff College in Guwahati. The minister said that despite India being a major exporter of agricultural products, Assam's contribution remains limited and needs urgent improvement. He stressed the importance of increasing production to make the state self-sufficient in eggs, fish, poultry and pork, thereby reducing dependence on supplies from other states. Highlighting that nearly 75 lakh people in Assam depend on agriculture for their livelihood, Mr. Hazarika emphasized the need to expand irrigation coverage. Arunachal Pradesh Chief Minister Pema Khandu informed yesterday that 14 stranded tourists were airlifted from Zero to Naharlagun, while evacuation of 11 more tourists and one patient from Daparijo was underway. 5 helicopter sorties were conducted by the Indian Air Force and the Manipur State Civil Aviation Department. On the ground, 2 key road blockages, including the stretch near Posa Bridge, have been cleared, improving access to the affected areas. One person died and 4 others were reported missing after a flash flood hit the Neepko colony near Panyor Hydroelectric Plant on Wednesday. The State Disaster Management Authority informed yesterday that search and rescue operations were underway to locate 4 missing persons. Padma Shri awardee from Nagaland, Guru Sangyusang Ponganer,

0: received a warm welcome at Dimapur Airport yesterday after returning from New Delhi. The 81-year-old renowned Ao Naga folk artist from Ungma village in Mokokchung district was honoured with the award by President Draupadi Murmu during the civil investiture ceremony at Rashtrapati Bhavan on 23rd June. He was honoured for his contribution to preserving and promoting Ao Naga folk arts, traditional songs, dances and culture. Guru Ponganer shared his aspiration to establish an institute with central assistance to preserve and promote Ao Naga traditional arts for the future generations. The national level tribal meet of scouts, guides, rovers and rangers was inaugurated at the Meghalaya State Bharat Scouts and Guides Headquarters in Shillong by Meghalaya Education Minister Lakman Rimboi yesterday. The five-day national event aims to promote intercultural learning, leadership, teamwork and community service among young scouts and guides belonging to various tribal communities from across the country. Through a range of activities and interactions, participants will have the opportunity to exchange ideas and experiences. They will be taught the values of scouting and guiding, including discipline, service, brotherhood, sisterhood, and unity in diversity. Altogether, 176 participants are taking part in the five-day meet to celebrate India's rich tribal heritage, cultural diversity, and enduring spirit of unity. And before we wind up, another look at the headlines. Election Commission begins special intensive revision of electoral rolls in Meghalaya. Assam takes significant step towards transforming agricultural sector with renewed focus on rural economic growth and self-reliance. Meghalaya Administrative Training Institute Shillong organizes capacity building program on prevention of sexual harassment act for internal committee members. And with that, we end the Northeast News Bulletin, which came to you from Akashvani Shillong. Have a nice day.
1: Akashvani Imphal, hausik Manipuri da maroi ba pau tabirasi.
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0: Agas Banim Fal, Housing Nung Tilgipung Anitare, Delhi Degri Leda, Ingrazi the Pau, Tabirasi.
2: The headlines. Home Minister Amit Shah calls for a united fight against drugs, says drug menace poses threat to national security and future of youth. Uttar Pradesh police arrest 8 people in connection with Ram Mandir donation embezzlement case. India, along with 34 nations, sign US-led initiative to build resilient AI supply chains. Prime Minister Narendra Modi recalls sacrifices of Hazrat Imam Hussein on Muharram. In men's cricket, India to take on hosts Ireland in T20 International in Belfast this evening. All eyes on debutant prodigy Vaibhav Suryavanshi. And Australia qualify for knockout stage after goalless draw against Paraguay in Group D clash in FIFA World Cup. Home Minister Amit Shah today called for a united war against drugs, saying that drug menace threatens national security, social stability, economic interests, and the future of youth and the country. He urged spiritual leaders, youth, and mothers to come together on a single platform to win this war. Mr. Shah made these remarks while addressing the 10th apex level meeting of the Narco Coordination Center in New Delhi.
3: Today, our country stands at a critical juncture in its fight against narcotics. The next 3 years will determine whether drugs prevail over us or we prevail over drugs. My humble appeal to all of you is that for the future of our nation over the next 100 years, this is a battle we must win. Win with the determination and win through our collective efforts.
2: Mr. Shah said authorities seized around 2.6 million kilograms of synthetic drugs between 2004 and 2014. In comparison, the quantity of synthetic drugs seized increased to 11.8 million kilograms between 2014 and 2026. He said the figures show that the government's campaign against drug trafficking is making steady progress. Speaking about the anti-narcotics efforts, Mr. Shah said the Narcotics Control Bureau has developed several online portals to facilitate the timely sharing of information related to drug crimes.
4: Enforcement.
3: The first pillar is enforcement, intelligence and operations. Its objective is to carry out targeted intelligence-led operations across the entire network and dismantle these criminal networks. The second pillar is precursors and synthetic drug control. We must adopt a strategy to stop drugs at the production stage itself. The third pillar is capacity building, coordination and monitoring. This pillar has been designed to strengthen the system, enhance coordination and modernize our institutional framework.
2: The Uttar Pradesh police has arrested eight people named in the first FIR filed in the Sri Ram Janmabhoomi Tirth Kshetra donation case. The FIR was filed following recommendations made by the Special Investigation Team, SIT, constituted on the directions of Chief Minister Yogi Adityanath. The case came to light after allegations of theft involving offerings and donations received by the Sri Ram Janmabhoomi Tirth Kshetra Trust emerged. The trust had requested a special investigation, following which Chief Minister Yogi Adityanath ordered the formation of an SIT. More from our correspondent.
5: The FIR was filed following recommendations made by the Special Investigation Team, SIT, constituted on the directions of Chief Minister Yogi Adityanath. The case was registered at the Sri Ram Janmabhoomi Police Station on the written complaint of Trust member Krishna Mohan. The FIR names Avinash Shukla, Anukalp Mishra, Lovkush Mishra, Manish Kumar Yadav, Karunesh Pandey, Ramashankar Mishra, Subhash Srivastav and Sri Ram Shankar Yadav, alias Tinu, along with other unidentified accused. The SIT, headed by Lucknow Divisional Commissioner Vijay Vishwas Pant, submitted its preliminary report to the government on Tuesday, making strict recommendations in the matter. Following this, the FIR was registered on Thursday. With Sushil Chandra Tiwari's report from Lucknow, Komadi Parikh, Akashvani News.
2: India, along with 34 nations, has signed a US-led initiative to build trusted and resilient supply chains to power artificial intelligence, AI technologies, at the second PAC Silica Summit in Washington yesterday. U.S. Undersecretary of State for Economic Affairs Jacob Hellberg said the joint statement on AI opportunity, under which participating countries aligned behind a pro-growth, pro-innovation regulatory approach for the AI era. Speaking to the media, Mr. Hellberg said the United States is excited to deepen its partnership with India, describing the bilateral relationship as one of the most consequential of the 21st century.
6: We're incredibly excited to partner with India. India was one of the first top 10 countries to join PAC Silica. The U.S.-Indian relationship, we believe, is one of the single most consequential bilateral relationships in the world in the 21st century. We were able to cover a lot of very timely issues in our bilateral exchanges with India yesterday, including on the Quad, on the Trust Initiative, and we're really, really excited to have India, along with so many representatives of the Indian business sector, at this summit.
2: India was represented at the summit by Secretary of Ministry of Electronics and Information Technology S. Krishnan and representatives from the Indian industry. India had joined the initiative in February this year on the sidelines of the AI Impact Summit held in New Delhi. Prime Minister Narendra Modi will be on a state visit to Seychelles from the 27th to the 29th of this month to attend the Golden Jubilee celebrations of the National Day of Seychelles as the guest of honour. The Prime Minister last visited Seychelles in 2015. The External Affairs Ministry said in a statement that a contingent of the Indian Defence Forces, along with two Indian Navy ships, will participate in the celebrations. During the visit, the Prime Minister will hold talks with President of Seychelles, Dr. Patrick Hermini, review the full spectrum of bilateral cooperation and exchange views on regional and international issues of mutual interest. The Prime Minister will also address the National Assembly of Seychelles and interact with members of the Indian diaspora.

Prime Minister Narendra Modi will share his thoughts with the people of the country and abroad in the Mann Ki Baat program on Akashvani on Sunday. It will be the 135th episode of the monthly radio program. The program will be broadcast across the entire Akashvani and Doordarshan network, the AIR news website and the news on AIR mobile app. It will also be live streamed on the YouTube channels of AIR News, DD News, the PMO and the Ministry of Information and Broadcasting. Akashvani will broadcast the program in regional languages immediately after the Hindi broadcast. India has reaffirmed its commitment to women-led development at Shanghai Cooperation Organization Women's Forum SCO 2026 at Bishkek in Kyrgyzstan. Addressing the event virtually today, Minister for Women and Child Development Annapurna Devi emphasized that women are not merely beneficiaries of growth, but the most powerful drivers of Viksit Bharat by 2047. Highlighting the role of women in economic development, the minister said nearly 100 million women are organized into over 9 million self-help groups, of whom more than 30 million have become Lakhpati Didis. She said schemes like Mission Shakti and Mission Poshan 2.0 are advancing women's safety, care and economic participation. The minister also reaffirmed the country's readiness to share experiences and deepen cooperation with SCO partners in advancing women's economic leadership and well-being across the region. This is Akashvani giving you the news. For quick news updates round the clock, follow us on our X handle at AIR News Alerts. And for details of stories and more, log on to our website www.newsonair.gov.in and download News on AIR app. Welcome back to the Midday News. In Venezuela, the death toll in two powerful earthquakes has risen to 235. More than 1,500 people have been injured. Rescuers are searching through rubble in a rush to save lives after earthquakes struck near the capital yesterday. In Caracas and the nearby coastal city of La Guaira, people could be heard calling for help from under the debris of collapsed buildings. The first 7.2 magnitude quake was followed seconds later by an even stronger 7.5 magnitude one, both occurring close to the surface, making the destruction more severe. German Ambassador to India Philip Ackermann has said India has emerged as a global leader in renewable energy. Talking to a news agency, Mr. Ackermann underscored the success of the Partnership for Green and Sustainable Development between India and Germany, highlighting robust cooperation across trade, political and strategic sectors. Addressing the long-awaited India-EU Free Trade Agreement, FTA, Ambassador Ackermann expressed optimism for a swift resolution. He said the FTA represents a huge game changer that will significantly incentivize more investment in India from German businesses. Sweltering temperature is shattering records across Europe as the continent battles with a deadly heat wave. The heat wave has disrupted power supplies and forced the closure of schools and cultural landmarks. France endured its hottest days in history this week, with western regions witnessing temperature ranging between 39 to 43 degrees Celsius. Wednesday was the United Kingdom's warmest June day on record, with the mercury climbing to 36.1 degrees Celsius. Spain, Germany, Austria, the Netherlands and Switzerland have all broken June temperature records at several locations. Several lives have been lost, including dozens of people who have drowned in France in the past week while trying to cool down in the punishing heat. United Nations climate change chief Simon Steele has said Europe's heat wave has the fingerprints of the climate crisis all over it. He called for a faster shift to renewables, protecting forests and boosting climate resilience. The Intermeteorological Department, IMD, has forecast heavy rainfall over sub-Himalayan West Bengal, Sikkim, Bihar, coastal Andhra Pradesh, coastal Karnataka, Konkan, Goa, central Maharashtra and some parts of northeastern India. IMD said conditions are favourable for further advance of southwest monsoon into some parts of Gujarat, Madhya Pradesh, Chhattisgarh, Jharkhand, Bihar, Uttar Pradesh and Uttarakhand in the next 3 to 4 days. The Met Department has also forecast heat wave conditions at isolated places of Jharkhand and East Uttar Pradesh today. Ashura-e-Muharram is being observed with due reverence and solemnity in various parts of the country today. The day marks the martyrdom of Hazrat Imam Hussein, the grandson of Prophet Muhammad. Hazrat Imam Hussein laid down his life
for upholding truth, righteousness and justice in Karbala. Tazia processions are being taken out to mark the occasion. Prime Minister Narendra Modi today recalled the sacrifices made by Hazrat Imam Hussein in a social media post. He said Hazrat Imam Hussein continues to inspire many people to remain steadfast in the pursuit of truth and justice. In Delhi, Muharram processions are being held in different locations, including Jama Masjid, Nizamuddin, Okhla and Mehroli. In men's cricket, India will take on hosts Ireland in the first T20 international of the two-match series in Belfast today. The match is scheduled to begin at 6 p.m. The series marks the start of a new T20 cycle for India, who will be playing its first T20 international since lifting the T20 World Cup. Captain Shreyas Iyer will lead a young squad that includes 15-year-old batting prodigy Vaibhav Suryavanshi. In the FIFA World Cup, Australia has qualified for the knockout stage after playing out a goalless draw against Paraguay in their Group D clash at the San Francisco Bay Area Stadium this morning. In another Group D fixture, Turkey signed off its World Cup campaign on a positive note with a 3-2 victory over the USA at Los Angeles Stadium. In another match, the Netherlands outclassed Tunisia by 3-1 in Kansas City to top Group F and set up a knockout clash with Morocco. In another Group F fixture, both Japan and Sweden stormed into the round of 32 as they played a 1-1 draw at the Dallas Stadium this morning. Japan will now face five-time champion Brazil in the next round. Ecuador also advanced to the knockout stage, beating Germany 2-1 in a Group E clash at the New Jersey Stadium early this morning. In men's hockey, India will face arch rivals Pakistan in its penultimate FIH Pro League match at the Lee Valley Hockey and Tennis Centre in London this evening. The match is scheduled to begin at 10:20 p.m. And now before we end the bulletin, the headlines once again. Home Minister Amit Shah calls for united fight against drugs, says drug menace poses threat to national security and future of youth. Uttar Pradesh police arrest 8 people in connection with Ram Mandir donation embezzlement case. India, along with 34 nations, signs US-led initiative to build resilient AI supply chains. Prime Minister Narendra Modi recalls sacrifices of Hazrat Imam Hussein on Muharram. In men's cricket, India to take on hosts Ireland in T20 International in Belfast this evening. All eyes on debutant prodigy Vaibhav Suryavanshi. And Australia qualify for knockout stage after goalless draw against Paraguay in Group D clash in FIFA World Cup. With that, we end the midday news.

ꯑꯗꯣꯝꯅ ꯑꯀꯥꯁꯕꯥꯅꯤ ꯏꯝꯐꯥꯜꯒꯤ FM ꯁꯉꯥꯏ ꯆꯦꯅꯦꯜꯗꯒꯤ ꯃꯈꯜ ꯃꯊꯦꯜꯒꯤ ꯊꯧꯔꯝꯁꯤꯡ ꯂꯦꯞꯇꯅ ꯇꯥꯕꯤꯔꯤ ꯆꯠꯊꯖꯔꯛꯀꯗꯕ ꯊꯧꯔꯝ ꯄꯔꯦꯡꯒꯤ ꯅꯨꯡꯊꯤꯜ ꯄꯨꯡ 3:05 ꯇꯥꯕ ꯃꯇꯝꯗ ꯁꯟꯗꯣꯛꯆꯒꯅꯤ ꯇꯥꯕꯤꯅꯤꯡꯕ ꯏꯁꯩꯒꯤ ꯈꯨꯗꯣꯜꯗ ꯉꯁꯤꯗꯒꯤ ꯏꯍꯥꯟ ꯍꯥꯟꯅ ꯁꯟꯗꯣꯛꯄ ꯍꯧꯖꯒꯗꯧꯔꯤꯕ ꯑꯀꯥꯁꯕꯥꯅꯤ 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

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If you have a song that's you're in the mood for, send in your request to our number 9233683725 via SMS or WhatsApp. Let's build a show together.

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We've heard a little bit of everything today, and we are about to switch gears a little bit once more with another listener's favorite. Here's Black or White by Michael Jackson, requested by our listener Kumanthem Tomthin Nganba, Kumanthem Ayingbi, and Kumanthem Sayonbi tuned in from Awang Kuno Mayai Lekai. Here's a song of your request.

Thank you for keeping us company. If there is a song you would like to hear, please send your request to our number 9233683725 via SMS or WhatsApp. Our next request comes in from our listener, Ronny Churu, tuned in from Loktak Project Charoikulen, and the song he's requested is The Fate of Ophelia by Taylor Swift. 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

Our next request comes in from our listener Ichan, tuned in from Paknung. Thank you for sending in your request, Ichan. The song she has requested is Moonlit Floor by Lisa. Here's your request.

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3: Over the past 12 years, under the visionary leadership of Honorable Prime Minister Shri Narendra Modi ji, more than 160 airports have been developed. 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Digi Yatra has made air travel smoother, simpler and more seamless.
4: Ministry of Civil Aviation, a new flight for a developing India. 12 saal vishwas ke, vikas ke, jan kalyan ke.
0: Thorum sandoktuna tahan jaribasi, Akashvani Imphalgi, FM Sangai Channel degini. 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

My name is Frampton Nuttall. I had nervous breakdown and had difficulties in moving my hands and legs. My doctors ordered me a complete rest in a quiet spot somewhere in the country. My sister told me of a place. She stayed for 4 years. It was a lovely, restful place situated on the edge of the moors. She said, I would like the place and it would do me a lot of good. But I was doubtful. She said the villagers were very nice people and would write a letter of introduction to them. To avoid being lonely, she told me to meet Mrs. Sappleton, who was a kind person and who could make me feel at home. So, I went to stay in the country, in the village my sister had recommended. And one quiet afternoon, I paid a visit to Mrs. Sappleton. So it is tiring to wait for someone all by myself. I wonder who lives in this house. Who is there? Oh, I can see a

0: Younger? Who could she be? Oh, she's coming over here.
1: Hello. My aunt will be coming down very soon. In the meantime, I hope you will bear my company.
0: She speaks in a grown-up manner and is very opposite of Sai. It would be rude if I don't reply. I'll just give her a smile.
1: Do you know many of the people living here?
0: No, I don't know anyone. But my sister has given me letters of introduction to quite a number of people whom she met when she was on holiday here 4 years ago. She told me to meet Mrs. Sappleton, whom she said was a very kind person.
1: Dan, you don't know anything about my aunt?
0: No, I know only her name and address. I wonder if the husband is alive or dead.
1: Her great sorrow came just 3 years ago. That was after your sister's holiday year. I suppose she never came to hear of it.
0: Her sorrow?
1: You may wonder why we keep that window wide opened on an October afternoon.
0: The weather is very mild for this time of the year. But has the window got anything to do with your aunt's sorrow?
1: Yes, it has. Out through that window 3 years ago today, her husband and her two young brothers went off to the moors for a day's shooting. They never came back.
0: They never came back? What do you mean?
1: They never came back. On their way across the moors, they fell into a bog and were simply swallowed up. All three of them. And their dog as well. There are a lot of bogs on the moors, but most years they are not dangerous. That year they were, because of the terrible amount of rain we had had that summer. Perhaps you remember?
0: Yes. I have no idea of the rain, but I'm anxious to hear the story.
1: Their bodies were never found. That was the worst part of it. Poor aunt thinks that they will come back one day. They and their little brown dog. That is why she leaves the window open even on cold days until it gets dark.
0: Such a disheartening story. But I don't have words to express how I feel.
1: Poor dear aunt. How often she has told me how they left the house that terrible day. Her husband was carrying his white raincoat over his right shoulder, and Ronnie, her youngest brother, was singing a song to annoy her because his singing always got on her nerves. On quiet evenings like this, I can't help but feel that they will all walk in through that window.
0: Why is she trembling?
2: Oh, hello, Mr. Nuttall. Sorry for keeping you in waiting.
0: Oh, no. She has been very interesting.
2: And please don't mind the window being open. My husband and my two brothers will be home anytime now. They have been out all day shooting on the moors, and they always come in this way. You know the ground's very boggy, and they are sure to come in all covered with mud. They quite spoil my carpets with their muddy boots. But you know, men, they never bother about such things, do they?
0: She's not listening to any one of us. She seems to have been shocked by the incident. If I had known about it, I would not have come here. She keeps staring at the window. So uncanny. All the doctors who examined me ordered complete rest. No excitement and no physical strain. As for my diet, all the doctors have different opinions about what is best for me.
2: Oh, really? Do they? Oh, look, here they are at last, just in time for tea and all covered in mud.

0: Where's the girl? What is she staring at? What does she see at the window? Oh, in the green darkness, yes, I can see three figures walking towards the window. They're carrying guns, and one of them has a white raincoat over his right shoulder. A brown dog is also following at their heels. I better hurry. Where are my hat and my stick? I'll run away as fast as I could. Oh, what is this now? A cycle knocked me. Please watch where you ride. I could have been hurt. Please get up if you are not hurt. I'm in a hurry. Why does Mrs. Suppleton wait for those figures to come back through the window? I better send for someone and get back home as quickly as possible. Why did my sister send me here?
1: Ah, there you are. Why do you roam about with your raincoat?
2: It is not muddy. Most of it is dry. Hey, I have a question.
1: Yeah, sure. What is it?
2: Who was that man who ran as we came up?
1: That man, a most extraordinary man, a Mr. Nuttall.
2: Who is he?
1: Oh, I forgot to tell you. Do you remember Helen? Helen, the one who stayed in our village 4 years ago? He's one of her brothers. He came with a letter of introduction from her.
2: Oh, but why did he run away?
1: I don't know. He could talk of nothing but his illnesses. And he ran off without a word of goodbye or an apology. And when he saw you coming, the way he behaved, anybody would think that he had seen a ghost.
3: I expect it was the dog.
1: Oh, that means you know his reasons?
3: Aunt, before you came down, he was telling me that he has a terrible fear of dogs.
1: Well, I'm not surprised.
3: I was giving him company so that he doesn't feel lonely. Nothing else.
2: All right. Now you tell us what he was saying.
3: When he was in India, a pack of wild dogs chased him into a graveyard.
2: And what after that?
1: I knew you would be interested in such stories.
2: What's wrong in it? You just don't meddle in between. And you continue with your story.
1: Oh, sorry. Okay, go on, continue with Mr. Nuttall's story. Some people here are growing restless.
2: You better watch what you say. Don't upset me.
3: Between when he was chased into the graveyard, he had to spend the night in a newly dug grave with those fierce beasts howling right above his head. That was enough to frighten anybody for a lifetime, I should think.
1: Oh, is that so? Then one would definitely be scared.
2: So this is why he got scared in seeing a dog?
3: Yes, exactly. That is the reason.
1: There are people who are very clever at making up stories on the spur of the moment.
2: What did you say?
1: It's nothing. You wouldn't know.

0: ꯁꯟꯗꯣꯛꯆꯔꯤꯕ ꯊꯧꯔꯝ ꯑꯁꯤ ꯗꯤꯄꯥꯔꯠꯃꯦꯟꯠ ꯑꯣꯐ ꯑꯦꯖꯨꯀꯦꯁꯟ ꯏꯁ ꯁꯃꯒ꯭ꯔ ꯁꯤꯛꯁꯥ ꯃꯅꯤꯄꯨꯔꯒꯤ ꯃꯈꯥꯗ ꯄꯨꯊꯣꯛꯆꯕꯅꯤ ꯊꯧꯔꯝ ꯑꯁꯤ ꯗꯤꯄꯥꯔꯠꯃꯦꯟꯠ ꯑꯣꯐ ꯑꯦꯖꯨꯀꯦꯁꯟ ꯏꯁꯀꯤ ꯌꯨꯇ꯭ꯌꯨꯕ ꯆꯦꯅꯦꯜꯗꯁꯨ ꯇꯥꯕ ꯐꯪꯕꯤꯒꯅꯤ ꯉꯁꯤꯒꯤ ꯀ꯭ꯂꯥꯁ ꯁꯚꯦꯟꯒꯤ ꯏꯪꯂꯤꯁ ꯁꯕꯖꯦꯛꯀꯤ ꯇꯥꯡꯀꯛ ꯑꯁꯤꯒ ꯃꯔꯤ ꯂꯩꯅꯕ ꯋꯥꯍꯪ ꯍꯪꯖꯔꯤ ꯋꯥꯍꯪꯗꯤ
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2: 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Whatever, all is a gamma that me, and I'm not chatting, a
1: Tungi plan the high tarika branching hide to palam the labor since Sandopiki have a plan the labibra or category plan labirig.
2: So my Nakuna branch come behind to Wakanda, I do a coin here and a coin positive coji, my pie heavy yard is coji, canna, coji said it to Jerry to go a coin and gumba living the Sukan Honor. Yamaja,
1: Sagi 2015 then at Lakwasan, Mr. Hezabatarika. 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
2: I do see him at Tangi, but Marak talk it over. 3 times come a yard.
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2: 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Imagine I in the Toga, I see Lambije, Toga Topotor, Zirakang the Misa, quite trusty later, Toymong Usale, according to Pazan of Honor of Jacanda. 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I think I could probably manage to courage and shop to you, but don't the IGC CS. Europe and I don't come around.
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2: 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Counting the Siki over my little Kaiba, of Matuzagini.
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2: 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I will be massing alone in support of the Acing Amzavani, Harakanda, Tamzavi.
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2: 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International trip, when telling Mabali Gumusity, I'm not crave. I can Arab, I'm Tangalak, deep, but I can culling is a Kango, then suddenly I will give World Cup Mamangi Tagi, but I mean that I can Manipulagi customer, Taramari Mobile Cup Yingsa Pitagio. She give me cups the Nungai Mikup to the Aggie, Travel Manipulagi, why the Nungai Mikup me in Hijack.
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5: I am the Pazabu question, a quina, a quaggy program of Malay. National program for climate change and human health hygiene program only. High liver program was in Makada, quick heat related illness hygiene. Hit Kamari Lena, but Lena Sing, I can reporting toze, when in Kizayan with Kudingi. 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
3: Ben, don't talk like that to Miss Beth. 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
2: These kids and their questions. 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
3: Miss Beth, have you read any book by Mr. Hickson?
2: Oh, well, I have not read any books of him. Someone did give me his book, Time and Fight. But I have not even opened it. The book will be of use for you.
3: Miss Bed, why do you say so?
2: Didn't I tell you that he is an educationist writer?
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0: next 100 years, this is a battle we must win. Win with the determination and win through our collective efforts.
1: Speaking about the anti-narcotics efforts, Mr. Shah said that the Narcotics Control Bureau has developed several online portals to facilitate the timely sharing of information related to drug crimes. The Home Minister also launched a drug disposal fortnight, under which over 2,09,000 kilograms of seized narcotic substances, valued at around 6,000 crore rupees, will be destroyed. Minister of Commerce and Industry Piyush Goyal today announced the deployment of 1,000 advisory personnel across the country and the upgradation of the trade portal to help businesses maximize the benefits of the India-UK Comprehensive Economic and Trade Agreement. Addressing the 10th annual UK-India Week in London today, Mr. Goyal said that the India-UK partnership has expanded beyond traditional trade to encompass strategic sectors such as technology, sovereign AI, critical minerals, defence and clean energy. Union Home Minister Amit Shah will launch the country's first cooperation-based taxi service, Bharat Taxi, in Gujarat tomorrow. Senior functionaries from the cooperative sector, representatives of various institutions and more than 4,000 sarthis associated with Bharat Taxi will participate in the program. Bharat Taxi is a digital mobility platform based on the principles of cooperation. Bharat Taxi will be launched in Ahmedabad, Surat, Dwarka, Vadodara, Rajkot, Somnath, Valsad, Anand, Jamnagar, Bhavnagar, Nadiad, Junagadh, Mehsana and Amreli districts. In Venezuela, death toll in two powerful earthquakes has risen to 589. Nearly 3,000 people have been injured. Rescuers are searching through rubble in a rush to save lives after earthquakes struck near the capital yesterday. In capital Caracas and the nearby coastal city of La Guaira are still feared trapped under the debris of collapsed buildings. The first 7.2 magnitude quake was followed seconds later by an even stronger 7.5 magnitude one, both occurring close to the surface, making destruction more severe. The country's interim president, Delcy Rodriguez, has declared a state of emergency. U.S. Vice President J.D. Vance has confirmed that the U.S. and Iran have agreed to set up a direct deconfliction channel with military representatives from both countries. The arrangement involves representatives from Iran's Islamic Revolutionary Guard Corps and the U.S. Army Central Command being stationed in Doha, Qatar. Mr. Vance said in an interview with a British news site that Tehran and Washington have agreed to set up a direct channel in order to reduce the risk of further conflict. Indian shooters have ended their campaign at the ISSF Junior World Championship in Germany as table toppers with 24 medals, including 7 gold. They performed brilliantly in the pistol and rifle events, bagging 7 gold, 8 silver and 9 bronze, leaving behind the individual neutral athletes who claimed 14 medals and Italy at third position with 10 medals. And that is the end of this news bulletin.

0: This is Akashvani, the news read by Reshma Tiwari. Home Minister Amit Shah has laid a detailed roadmap to achieve the vision of a drug-free India. During a meeting organized by the Narcotics Control Bureau yesterday, the Home Minister launched the vision document on narcotics control from 2026 to 2029. Earlier, addressing the 10th apex-level meeting of the Narco Coordination Centre in New Delhi, the Home Minister called for a united war against drugs, saying that drug menace threatens national security, social stability, economic interests and the future of youth and the country. He urged spiritual leaders, youth and mothers to come together on a single platform to win this war. Speaking about the anti-narcotics efforts, Mr. Shah said that the Narcotics Control Bureau, NCP, has developed several online portals to facilitate the timely sharing of information related to drug crimes. The Home Minister also launched a drug disposal fortnight under which over 2,09,000 kilograms of seized narcotic substances valued at around 6,000 crore rupees will be destroyed. Union Minister of Commerce and Industry Piyush Goyal has announced the deployment of 1,000 advisory personnel across the country and the upgradation of the trade portal to help businesses maximize the benefits of the India-UK Comprehensive Economic and Trade Agreement, CETA. Addressing the 10th annual UK-India Week in London yesterday, Mr. Goyal said the India-UK partnership has expanded beyond traditional trade to encompass strategic sectors such as technology, sovereign AI, critical minerals, defence and clean energy.
1: The UK agreement is a template which is very comprehensive. It's not only about tariffs and rules of origin. It's not only about trade in goods and services. It's about collaborations in technology, in education, culture, the arts. It is focused on bringing the best of both countries to each other. It's a fair, equitable, very balanced agreement.
0: Addressing the business plenary session in London, the Union Minister said India-UK ties are moving towards a defining milestone with the India-UK Comprehensive Economic and Trade Agreement. Mr. Goyal said it was heartening to interact with leaders from across sectors, united by a shared belief in the immense opportunities that lie ahead. Prime Minister Narendra Modi has congratulated Abelardo de la Espriella on his victory in the Colombian presidential elections. In a social media message, Mr. Modi said India values its close friendship with Colombia, which continues to grow in all areas. He conveyed his best wishes to Mr. de la Espriella for a successful tenure, saying that he looks forward to working together to further deepen bilateral relations. External Affairs Minister Dr. S. Jaishankar met officers of Indian Foreign Service 2010 batch undergoing mid-career training program 2 in Delhi yesterday. In a social media post, Dr. Jaishankar said he underscored the importance of preparing a foreign policy for Viksit Bharat. He further stated that as the IFS officers assume greater responsibilities in service, their experience, capabilities and judgments become all the more important. India has launched Operation Amistad in response to devastating earthquakes in Venezuela that caused extensive loss of life, injuries and widespread destruction. Operation Amistad is a humanitarian assistance and disaster relief mission in a gesture of solidarity with the people of Venezuela. External Affairs Ministry said, as part of the operation, two Indian Air Force C-17 Globemaster aircraft departed from Venezuela this morning, carrying humanitarian relief supplies and a 41-member rescue team to assist the ongoing relief and rescue efforts. The death toll in two powerful earthquakes in Venezuela has risen to 589. Nearly 3,000 people have been injured. In men's cricket, Ireland defeated India by 34 runs in the first T20 international of the two-match series in Belfast. This is Ireland's first victory over India in any format. Chasing 183 for a victory, India were bundled out for 148 with 6 balls to spare. And that is the end of this news bulletin.

This is Akashvani. The news read by Ashish P. Abraham. Prime Minister Narendra Modi will embark on a three-day state visit to Seychelles this morning to attend the country's Golden Jubilee National Day celebrations as the guest of honour. This will be his first visit to Seychelles since 2015. The Ministry of External Affairs said an Indian Armed Forces contingent along with two Indian Navy ships will participate in the celebrations. During the visit, the Prime Minister will hold talks with Seychelles President Dr. Patrick Hermini to review the full spectrum of bilateral cooperation and exchange views on regional and international issues of mutual interest. Home Minister Amit Shah has laid a detailed roadmap to achieve the vision of a drug-free India. During a meeting organized by the Narcotics Control Bureau yesterday, the Home Minister launched the vision document on narcotics control from 2026 to 2029. Earlier, addressing the 10th apex-level meeting of the Narco Coordination Center in New Delhi, the Home Minister called for a united war against

0: drugs. Speaking about the anti-narcotics efforts, Mr. Shah said that the Narcotics Control Bureau, NCB, has developed several online portals to facilitate the timely sharing of information related to drug crimes. Union Minister of Commerce and Industry Piyush Goyal has announced the deployment of 1,000 advisory personnel across the country and the upgradation of the trade portal to help businesses maximize the benefits of the India-UK Comprehensive Economic and Trade Agreement, CETA. Addressing the 10th annual UK-India Week in London yesterday, Mr. Goyal said the India-UK partnership has expanded beyond traditional trade to encompass strategic sectors such as technology, sovereign AI, critical minerals, defence and clean energy.
1: The UK agreement is a template which is very comprehensive. It's not only about tariffs and rules of origin. It's not only about traded goods and services. It's about collaborations in technology, in education, culture, the arts. It is focused on bringing the best of both countries to each other. It's a fair, equitable, very balanced agreement.
0: Addressing the business plenary session in London, Mr. Goyal said India-UK ties are moving towards a defining milestone with the India-UK CETA. Mr. Goyal said it was heartening to interact with business leaders from across sectors, united by a shared belief in the immense opportunities ahead. He invited businesses in both countries to deepen engagement, accelerate innovation, and invest with greater ambition. India has launched Operation Amistad, a humanitarian assistance and disaster relief HADR mission, in response to the devastating earthquakes in Venezuela. The Ministry of External Affairs said the operation is a gesture of solidarity with the people of Venezuela. As part of the mission, two Indian Air Force C-17 Globemaster aircraft departed for Venezuela this morning, carrying humanitarian relief supplies and a 41-member rescue team to support ongoing relief and rescue operations. Meanwhile, the death toll from the two powerful earthquakes in Venezuela has risen to 589. Nearly 3,000 people have been injured. Union Education Minister Dharmendra Pradhan has welcomed the letter of intent between IIT Bombay and the State University of New York's Old Westbury campus to explore collaboration in engineering, multidisciplinary research, technology and other emerging fields. In a social media post, Mr. Pradhan said the National Education Policy, NEP 2020, places strong emphasis on the internationalization of Indian higher education and encourages meaningful partnerships between premier Indian institutions and leading global universities. An Ayodhya court has remanded all eight accused arrested in the alleged Ram Temple donation scam to judicial custody till Monday. The accused were produced before the Chief Judicial Magistrates Court following their arrest. In the FIH Men's Pro League Hockey, India thrashed Pakistan 7-1 at the Lee Valley Hockey and Tennis Centre in London. After Abu Bakr gave Pakistan an early lead, India staged a remarkable comeback with seven different goal scorers. Sukhjeet Singh and Harmanpreet Singh scored in the second quarter, while Hardik Singh, Jugraj Singh, Abhishek and Rajkumar Pal added four more goals in the third. Dilpreet Singh completed the rout with a goal in the fourth quarter. India will next face England tomorrow. And that is the end of this news bulletin.

reduction marks a strategic step towards a sustainable energy future. He added that nuclear power, with its ability to provide reliable carbon-free electricity, is well-suited for large-scale hydrogen production and will support India's energy security, decarbonization goals, and sustainable development. In Kolkata, the death toll in connection with the Taratala building collapse has risen to 16. The injured are being treated at SSKM Hospital. Police have arrested six people, including a government official, in connection with the incident. The flag of the 3rd Asian Relays Championships 2027 was presented to the Governor of Punjab and Administrator of Union Territory Chandigarh, Gulab Chand Kataria, at the UT Secretariat yesterday. The flag was brought to Chandigarh by Director Sports of UT Chandigarh, Saurabh Kumar Arora, who represented the Chandigarh administration at the closing ceremony of the 2nd Asian Relays Championships 2026 held in Shaoxing, China, where the flag was formally handed over to him. Speaking on the occasion, Mr. Kataria said Chandigarh was honored to host the next edition of the Continental Championship. In the FIH Men's Pro League Hockey, India thrashed Pakistan 7-1 at the Lee Valley Hockey and Tennis Centre in London. After Abu Bakr gave Pakistan an early lead, India staged a remarkable comeback with seven different goal scorers. Sukhjeet Singh and Harmanpreet Singh scored in the second quarter, while Hardik Singh, Jugraj Singh, Abhishek and Rajkumar Pal added four more goals in the third. Dilpreet Singh completed the rout with a goal in the fourth quarter. India will next face England tomorrow. In the FIFA World Cup 2026, France defeated Norway 4-1 in Massachusetts, USA, while Senegal beat Iraq 5-0 in Toronto in their final Group 1 matches. And that is the end of this news bulletin.

of the U.S., Nada Hamadeh, thanked the leaders for hosting the talks. Lebanon's ambassador to the U.S., Nada Hamadeh, welcomed the initiative, and Israel's ambassador to the U.S., Yekiel Leiter, called it a historic development. The United States has conducted strikes against Iran, saying the action was in response to a drone attack on a cargo ship in the Strait of Hormuz a day earlier. The U.S. Central Command said its forces targeted missile and drone launch sites as well as coastal radar installations across Iran overnight. India Meteorological Department has said thunderstorms and lightning are likely over parts of Delhi, Punjab, Haryana, Chandigarh, eastern Uttar Pradesh, Rajasthan, Madhya Pradesh, Maharashtra, Uttarakhand and Lakshadweep till Monday. Heat wave conditions are also expected at isolated places over Uttar Pradesh till tomorrow. In FIFA World Cup 2026, France defeated Norway 4-1 in Group 1 clash at Boston Stadium in Massachusetts, US. Ousmane Dembele scored a first-half hat-trick, helping France to finish at the top of the Group 1. In another Group 1 fixture, Senegal defeated Iraq 5-0 in Toronto. And that is the end of this news bulletin.